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1: What the f***? No one spends this much time with a random stranger on the phone. Come on, man.
2: You know, a stranger could become a friend, but a friend could never become a stranger. I either wrote that or it was in an episode of Golden Girls.

0: say?
1: I think so, yeah. I'm on those all platforms. I don't know what that sentence was, but let's just move forward. Hey, get in touch, would you? At Greg B. Harrell, Twitter, Instagram, Greg B. Harrell Show, Facebook. Join me on there, comment, say whatever you want, because I'll comment back. It's that type of show.

0: Greg.
1: How to be successful in life. 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

0: What's your favorite Starbucks drink?
1: That's a tall order.
0: I need to know.
1: But you get my tall order joke, right? Like a tall cup size at Starbucks?
0: Yes.
1: Yeah, okay. I thought it was clever and deserved more than that. My favorite Starbucks drink is a venti double frappuccino, half soy, non-fat, decaf organic that's iced with a vanilla double shot, a gingerbread triple shot, extra hot with foam, whipped cream, upside down double blended, one sweet and low, two NutraSweet, three ice cubes, a triple cup, and one singular chocolate sprinkle. Or, you know, I'll just have a cake pop.

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0: Hold on. Say it again. 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

0: 105.9 Greg FM. That was me doing the kr noise. We don't have the budget for that noise, so it's Greg FM. Yeah, why not? That works.
1: Yeah, you live here now, Greg.
2: Okay. Cool. Yeah.
0: I wish I could lie as well as yoga pants, because I look great in them, and

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1: Yeah, I work as a bug trapper, actually. I got to be there at 7 a.m. and I'm an insomniac, too, so I only get about 3 hours of sleep a night. So usually it's just drinking and then falling asleep.
2: Wow, I guess that means when I was young, my dad was a raging insomniac.

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1: If you're a new listener to this program, well, you're very brave, but reach out on the social media at Greg B. Harrell, Twitter, Instagram, Greg B. Harrell Show, Facebook, all sorts of interesting stuff up there. I've even talked to myself on the social media. No, you heard me correctly. Check it out, and hey, if you need me, just comment or whatever, and I'll see it, and I'll comment back. Sometimes it's fun to have a whole conversation in emojis, even though I don't understand what any

0: Greg, you're awesome, dude. You're awesome, Greg.
1: Well, that is very debatable.
0: Hey, man, I don't believe what people say. You're okay. Don't let anybody else tell you otherwise.
1: Okay, that sounds like a chicken soup book. Where are you?
0: Man, we are here. We work at a sign shop, so we're putting glue on the backs of letters.
1: A sign shop? Now that sounds like something made up from a Cookie Monster sketch.
0: A lot of people, you know, richer folk will come here, and then they want to start some kind of little business, some cute little business, like around the square somewhere in town.
1: Oh, I was the square in my town.

0: 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Okay.
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5: 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You won't believe my husband just started a garden.
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0: Okay, I'm going to be very careful because I'm not sure if this is a metaphor. 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

0: 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Okay. 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Okay. 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

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Sorry, there was a comma put in there as a typo, so I just added the... Yeah. 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
0: 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Things start pushing out in the wrong direction in the wrong areas.
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1: Wow, that is brave. 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
2: I figured yesterday you were just sitting there, like, getting drunk or something, because I rang you, like, 5 or 6 times, and I'm like, all right, I'm home. He must not be answering the phone.
0: How dare you, sir? I'm a radio professional. 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
1: I don't know if I've met Greg. 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
0: What are you up to?
2: I'm crocheting.
0: Crocheting?
2: Yeah, I crochet stuff, yes.
0: You know, crochet has always been a mystery to me.
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0: No, no, I mean the T at the end of the word. Why is it not crochet?
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And I know what you're thinking. 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It is.

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This is the legal ID that you'd hear at the start of each hour. If you're hearing this at any other time during the day, we're going to blame the computer, a betrayal that will eventually spell our doom when the machines rise. 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
1: 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What do you expect from this show? 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

0: playing my old Nintendo system, hooked it up last night.
1: You're playing original Nintendo?
0: Yeah, the old 8-bit.
1: Oh, yeah. 8-bit Nintendo, the best. People today will never know the true joy of having to blow the dust out of the game cartridge.
0: I can't do it, Captain. I don't have enough power.
1: I'm not sure what just happened there, but I'm curious.
0: This is Scotty from Star Trek. This is the 8-bit.
1: Oh, I see. Nintendo has only 8 bits, not a lot of power. That was Scotty's catchphrase on Star Trek, so, okay. Wow, that's a lot of mental gymnastics.
0: I can't do it, Captain. I need more power.
1: My God, I want to see a reality show about you.

0: Yes, I believe I have what you're looking for right here. Yes, here it is. Here it is. Greg FM 105.9. It's Greg FM.
1: Greg?
2: You guys are pretty good. I really like your voice.
0: Oh, you like my voice? Oh, well, thank you. Yeah. You know, some people have said that I have a voice like butterscotch. Are we laughing with me or...
2: Nope.
0: No, we're not. Okay. I didn't

0: 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Yeah.
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0: What's your name?
4: Allison.
0: Oh, good name. You can call your autobiography Allison. You know, I will say, I find I'm meeting fewer and fewer Allisons these days. Well, what's going on?
4: Well, there's an Elvis Costello song named Allison.
0: Oh, yeah. How many times have people made reference to that when you tell them your name?
4: No one. I usually have to remind them.
0: Well, that doesn't bode well for his back catalog.
4: I like Elvis Costello.
0: Yeah, no, same. I was also a big fan of his dad, Abbott End.
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0: Thanks for the support on that.

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1: 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I don't know why I make noises like that. It's probably some sort of deep-rooted insecurity. 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
1: 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I'll be the one answering the phones because, well, there's no one else who works on the show. And you're like, why doesn't anyone else work on the show? I don't even like working on this show. Why would anyone else?

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1: Greg FM is WGAP Merrillville Knoxville, a loud media station. And this hour begins now. Well, hold on. Just give it a second. It just has to boot up here. It's just thinking. It's got that thinking thing. Oh, there we go. Here we go.
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0: 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Yep. It's Greg. Sorry, just some extra saliva in my mouth. It's Greg FM.
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0: 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All right. Do you want to go faster? Unfortunately, that's not possible. We have to continue at the same speed. That was for show. What are you doing with your night?
1: Basically coordinating with all the terminals and the trucking companies, and I work with the police regarding accidents or injuries. A lot of hours, but I love my job.
0: Well, you know, if you ever need another set of eyes down there for the night, I could wheel down and lay down the law a little bit. No.
1: No, not at all. Nope.
0: It's a no. Okay.

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1: 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And as I always say, I keep the 6th computer screen on because I really like the screensaver. It's pretty.

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1: I'm a fantastic Greg. 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
0: Yeah, no, we've been hiding from exercise. 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

0: 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Okay? So everyone just... Okay? It's Greg FM. Or it is Greg FM if you don't like apostrophes. Greg. We love Greg.
1: Hello?
2: Oh, I just wanted to make sure this was the right number.
1: Oh, well, that depends. That depends. Did you dial...

0: Did you dial that number?
1: No.
0: Oh, okay. Well, then you probably have the right number. Because otherwise, I'd be Jenny. And I'd be a heck of a lot prettier, I'll tell you that much. Oh, we're having fun. But yeah, no, this is the right number.

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I can't stand how often they ask me when I'm going to start a family.

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1: Do you have a family, kids, a collection of dolls?
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1: Oh, how many kids do you have?
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2: Yeah, it's all good.
1: Should we block out an hour next week so I can ask your kid's name?

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1: Mm-hmm. You know, this show has a social media presence. And you're thinking, oh, yeah, typical radio show social media. Hey, hey, ho, ho. Well, actually, I don't know if other radio DJs say hey, hey, ho, ho on their socials. I would like to think so. That would make me happy. Check it out at Greg B. Harrell, Twitter, Instagram, Greg B. Harrell Show, Facebook.

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1: I say, Greg.
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0: you ever do announcements for like events, things like that?
1: Yes, events, soirees, box socials. What's your event?
0: Well, we're like having a garage sale.
1: Great, that's awesome. I'm tired of buying garage full price. So what's your name?
0: Matt.
1: Matt, and give me some details on the event.
0: Just a garage sale.
1: Wow, that must be some flyer you cooked up. So when is the garage sale?
0: It's on the weekend.
1: Okay, well, the mystery of guessing which day will be fun for people. What will you have at this garage sale?
0: Things we don't really use anymore.
1: Okay, so let me see if I have this announcement correct.
0: All right.
1: This weekend, go to Matt's garage and he'll show you his junk.
0: Sure.
1: Okay.

0: Oh, okay. Yeah, I see. 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Yeah. It's Greg FM. What? Why?
1: I don't know if I've met Greg.
2: I enjoy your show. I listen to it when I'm driving around working, and I always switch to your show.
0: You do? Oh, hold on one second.
3: Hey, everybody! We found

0: 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You know, in case you forgot or whatever. It's Greg FM. So there's that.
1: I don't know if I've met Greg.
2: It's Greg, right?
0: So what's the cool thing these days?
3: I'm the wrong person to ask about this stuff because I don't leave my house.
0: You don't leave your house?
3: No.
0: What is this, Dial M for Murder? All right, that's the last time I make a reference to a movie from 1954. So you don't like people. Why don't you like people?
3: They participate in false projects.
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0: 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That's way up the dial. Who's going to find that? Oh, my gosh.
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2: 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And I know what you're thinking. Oh, it's like other radio shows. I'll be on hold, or I'll have to talk to a couple other people before I get to Greg. No, I'm the only one here. Is there anyone else here? No, see? It's going to be a direct line to me, so talk soon.

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And that's it. That's all the information I have. So, okay.

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1: 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What? You're kidding. Why?
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1: 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I mean, this is supposed to be heaven. Why are the bouncers still giving us the runaround?

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1: What are you up to?
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1: Do you mean the place, or is that a person that demands you're very specific? Okay, yeah, that's probably more than the joke deserved. It was between that joke and, is it a gym so fancy it's a James? Okay, fair judgment on that one as well. Thank you.

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Seriously, do reach out on the social media, because I keep all that stuff open. 1, 2, 3, 4, 5 computer screens in front of me right now. All of them open with social media stuff, just in case someone comments, then I can be like, I'm right here, commenting back at you. Feeling my way.

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1: Greg and Jenny are in a relationship. Ugh, Greg and Jenny. 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
0: Of course it's a weighted blanket. 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
1: You like your what?
0: Corn nuts.
1: You like your corn nuts?
0: I like eating them because they're crunchy.
1: Wow. Thoughts like Plato. The modeling compound, not the philosopher.
0: I love corn nuts.
1: Yes, you mentioned.
0: I recommend the chili picante.
1: All right. Do you like work for corn nuts? 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
0: No, I don't work for corn nuts.

0: 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Who would have thought? It's Greg FM.
1: Hey, Greg. Have y'all met Greg?
2: Hi.
0: Hi. How are you? Or how aren't you?
2: Good. I'm a new listener.
0: I'm hoping you said nude, but it was new, wasn't it?
2: Yep.
0: Yeah, always a bridesmaid.

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1: Can you help me with something?
3: I might be able to.
1: Oh, goody. So they won't give me money for sound effects on my show?
3: All right.
1: Right. So I'm asking listeners, are there any sound effects you can do?
3: I could do a chicken. I could...
1: Well, I'll stop you right there. You had me at, I could do a chicken.
3: Okay, cool.
1: Whenever you're ready. Wow, that was so amazing. I feel like I just laid an egg. Can I hear the chicken once more, please? Wow, the fact that you can so easily transform from human to chicken is pretty clucked.

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1: 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Am I alone? Yeah. See? No response.

0: 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We know you have a lot of radio stations out there to listen to. We sure do appreciate you choosing ours.
1: Yeah, we a long time ago we did a calendar signing, and they have a they had a calendar, and they had different pictures with the DJs. You know, meet them and you line up, and you know get autographs and stuff like that. It was kind of fun.
2: Well, it's like my boss told me when I asked to shoot a calendar for the show. Nobody wants to see you spread across anything, Greg. Get off the conference table.

0: guys?
1: I think so, yeah. 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
1: 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Yeah.

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TV is my second favorite way to watch the internet.

0: just like paper, like just paper for me. 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It means nothing.
1: So what do you value?
0: Integrity. It's priceless. You cannot buy integrity. You cannot buy that at all. You cannot barter it. You cannot bid it.
1: Have you checked Craigslist?
0: Yeah, I've checked Craigslist many times, and they are without integrity. And I've checked Facebook, and I've checked TikTok, and they have no integrity at all. None.
1: Maybe eBay?

0: 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If you've hit 106, you've gone too far. You're going to have to circle back. It's Greg FM.
1: Greg!
2: So do you got kids?
0: Yes, I do. My little daughter, Lilypad, is a Boston Terrier, and she's just so cute. Yes, she is.

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1: Hi, I'm Greg.
0: So, are you a stoner?
2: Yeah, I smoke.
0: Well, let me ask you this. The way that stoners are depicted in media as slackers, lazy, is that fair?
2: No, it's not.
0: Uh-huh. Well, I'm going to give you the floor, so we'll clear out the rest of the pot circle, and you prove all those depictions wrong.
2: Well, what do you want to know?
0: Just say something that will make everyone go, "We were wrong about stoners." Just be intelligent.
2: Like, be intelligent. If I'm struck down, I could become more powerful than I could possibly imagine.
0: No, hold on. That's what Obi-Wan Kenobi said in A New Hope.
2: Yeah.
0: Yeah, well, forget A New Hope. Is there any hope?

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1: One of the worst things about getting older is realizing that there's no voodoo doll. 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

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We sure do appreciate you listening. 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
0: I mean, I wouldn't call myself a genius. Not since Mensa sent the cease and desist.

0: Okay, so it says here, and this, I don't know. This, okay, yeah, here it is. Greg FM, and then it's like 10, 5, and there's like a dot, and there's like a 9. Is this like MS-DOS prompt, or what's going on here? So it's 105.9 Greg FM. So if you, you know, if you're wondering or whatever. Well, what can I do for you?
1: Well, man, I appreciate this. I didn't think I'd get through.
0: Yeah, the phone lines are tough to navigate around here. You might as well be a generic TIE fighter pilot. So what's on your melon?
1: My melon is, I wanted to find out, because I can't get a hold of anyone.
0: Hmm.
1: I won some stuff, and I don't know how to get it. I haven't heard anything.
0: Okay, yeah, sure. But don't you think the real prize was the challenge to win?
1: No.
0: Yeah, you're right. That rarely works. Well, okay, I'm going to get your details and get it sorted, and then I'll have whoever did this fired.
1: Sounds good.
0: Done and done.

0: Is this Greg?
1: Maybe you're too busy to call in. Social media, at Greg B. Harrell, Twitter, Instagram, Greg B. Harrell Show, Facebook. And if there's ever anything you want to see me do up there, like sing a particular song, for example, let me know in the comments. And then I'll comment back and say, but of course I'll do this. You'll have to imagine the accent because I don't

You won't believe what's on the way on the program. It's astonishing. And I'm not just saying this because I can't remember what's on the way. Stick around for it. It's going to be unbelievable.

0: and my fiance, who've been together for 9 years, we're going to conceive a child.
1: Ah, congratulations. I love that you said it like someone reporting news from Bethlehem. Conceive a child! That's cool, though. I'm excited for you.
0: Yeah, and she's got a BS in, or a BA in fine arts.
1: No, you were right. As someone who has one, I can confirm a BA in the arts is also BS.

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I don't know why I added clap.

This is. Hold on, I wrote it down here. Greg FM WGAP Maryville Knoxville a loud media station. And most of that sounds made up, but that's what it says here. So.

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0: Fill in the blank.
1: Okay.
0: What is...
1: I'm going to say giraffe. What is a giraffe?
0: Yeah, this isn't Jeopardy.
1: Oh.
0: Yeah.

0: Hey, Greg. Okay.
1: So, here we are again, huh? If you want to get in touch, social media is so fast. At Greg B. Harrell, Twitter, Instagram, Greg B. Harrell Show, Facebook. We still don't have the show on Google+. We're working on it.

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0: Greg?
1: If it's Visa or MasterCard calling, no. 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
0: Hey, I was wondering if I could make a request.
2: I don't want to grow up. I'm a Toys R Us kid. A million toys at Toys R Us that I can play with.
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1: Yeah, my reality. 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
0: So let me ask you this. 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
3: Since I was 16 years old. That's a long time.
0: Oh, yeah. I've forgotten what it was like to be 16. But that's mostly because my psychiatrist recommended that I forget.
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0: Oh, that's the nicest thing I've heard since we won't charge you for the guac.
3: You're so sweet. Thank you so much.

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My favorite thing that I own is my lucky watch. 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

It's Greg FM, in spite of advice to the contrary. So if you want to call me here at Greg FM, it's 888-760-1977. If you don't want to call me, well, I mean, I understand. Me and me haven't even spoken years, so it makes sense.

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1: Greg, you're awesome, dude. 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
1: Hey, man, I don't believe what people say. You're okay. Don't let anybody else tell you otherwise.
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Rag FM. So listen, I'm so glad you're listening. In fact, so glad that I'm extending an invite to the show's social media. I don't know what that voice was. 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Three butts in a row, wow. 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

0: You must be lonely because every time I call, it's like always available.
1: Hold on. Can you say that again? I'm going to use it for my dating profile.
0: Hey, you know what? What kind of band, like, what kind of name would you name a band if you had a band?
1: Well, I mean, I've been in so many bands over the years, though most would not publicly admit I was a member.
0: Oh, you play music?
1: I mean, as long as you're putting quotes around music, yeah.
0: Okay, so you play music.
1: Ish, yeah. But if I was naming a band, I'd call the group And More, because you're guaranteed to be included on every festival.
0: You're

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0: 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That's faster than I thought. 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
2: Hi, I'm Greg.
0: So what's going on? How are you?
3: I'm not trying to lay on my problems. I'm not trying to lay my problems on to you.
0: Yeah, lay your problems on me. Or lie your problems on me. Is the problem grammar related?
3: Yeah, I got fired from my job. I took a company car and I went home for a snack. And on my way back, I rear-ended someone.
0: Right after you rear-ended someone, did you hear a record scratch and then a voiceover saying, "Yep, that's me. You're probably wondering how I got myself into this situation."

105.9, Greg Fm. All right. Let's cut right to the... I don't know. I was trying to think of a metaphor that would work there, but I haven't thought of one. Now I'm embarrassed. Yeah. Right here in the studio where I'm all

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I'm waving. I hope you are too. Because otherwise, that's awkward.

0: 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And don't include this part where I'm asking for the echo effect, because that's sad. 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
0: I am Greg B. Harrell.
1: Wow.
0: Yeah, I'm definitely Greg. I make sure to frisk myself at the top of the hour, just to confirm.

0: What's up, Greg?
1: Hey, everybody. If you want to get in touch, social media is a fast way and probably safe if you're at work. Because if you're calling me on the phone, your boss is going to be like, hey, man, what are you doing on the phone? And I really do hope your boss talks in that voice, because that would make work really fun. At Greg B. Harrell, Twitter, Instagram, Greg B. Harrell Show, Facebook. I'll be in the comments section if you need me.

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2: Hey, I love the show, man. 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
0: Well, thank you, but I don't like to single out any one of my personalities. I have so many.
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0: Yeah, thanks for saying that. Would you mind apologizing to the other 28?
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0: 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That was me doing the kr noise. 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
0: Soccer?
2: Yeah.
0: Yeah, soccer is a sport you can just dive right into.
2: Good one. That was a good one.
0: Thanks, yeah. I'm a soccer fan. Mostly because of the free kicks. I'm very frugal. So the argument a lot of people make is, oh, soccer is not exciting. What would your argument be back to them?
2: It is.
0: How do you give someone a red card over the phone?

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1: Hi, Greg. I'm Chandler. This is Monica.
0: I dream of a world where no one is treated like an outcast, and those who don't abide by that rule are shunned.

0: 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Aww.
1: What is your name?
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1: Have you ever considered adding some pizzazz to your name and going by Nicole?
2: Never
1: mind.

0: Hello, Greg.
1: Mm-hmm. I promise, if you visit the social media, you'll be like, oh, I wish I visited this a long time ago. At Greg B. Harrell, Twitter, Instagram, Greg B. Harrell Show, Facebook. Yeah, it's pretty unique. It's pretty different. It's not like other radio shows, but that's true of this whole program. Yeah, you've probably heard it if you've listened before. And if you have listened before, let me just be the first to say, I'm so sorry.

0: guy named Greg.
1: I don't know if I've met Greg.
2: Say, Greg.
3: Parenting is just getting shot with a water gun by the very person who asked you to fill it for them.

0: What up, man? How's it going? Yeah. How do I get a free t-shirt?
1: Oh, okay. No time for my answer. Free t-shirts. No, I don't even have free lowercase t-shirts.
0: But you got anything for free?
1: No, the only thing I can give away for free, nobody wants.
0: Oh, why is that?
1: Because it's my heart, and I'm just basing that on what I'm told during every first date. All right, well, I think we let the awkward pause go long enough.
0: Okay.

0: So, hold on, hold on. Let me get this straight. Greg FM, 105.9? Okay. Wow. Okay. Wow.
1: It's Greg FM. How are you?
2: I say, would you pass the Greg?
3: Hello. Can I request a song?
0: I don't know. Can you? JK. That's a short form I invented that means joking.

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3: She does not like say thank you or say, oh, that's so nice.
1: Well, give me an example of a compliment that you give her.
3: Like how nice she is when she's not mad and things like that.
1: That's Wordsworth, right?
3: But then, like, if I'll say something, like, sometimes I'll be like, the way she looks and, like not fat, but, like, busty.
1: Wow. After pillow talk, does she try to smother you with it?
3: Sorry, I lost my train of thought there.
1: Well, it sounds like you've lost the tracks, too.

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0: 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Whoops.
1: Then how about Greg?
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0: 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A game of hide and seek that goes across an entire state. 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
1: I've got a really high metabolism, and I've always had that body type where I'm very, very slim. I'm kind of cursed with that, like, that ideal thing where...
2: Hold on. How can the ideal thing be a curse?
1: I have a hard time finding people that'll keep up with me.
2: Oh, yeah, people you date can't keep up with you. No, I have that, too.
1: Yeah, absolutely.
2: Yeah, usually my dates say, why didn't you bring a scooter for me?

So, oh my gosh. If you want to get in touch, the social media is so speedy. Yeah, I've got it open all show long right in front of me, so feel free to comment or reply to a tweet or wherever you're seeing this show on the socials. 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
0: 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So I'm good.

0: Okay, listen, you guys played a song 2 days ago. It was 10 to 6 in the morning. I was going to work, okay? I need to know the name of this band and the song.
1: Well, a good place a good place to check when you need answers is your imagination.
0: Yeah.
1: I'm so glad you feel that way.

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0: So is a fresh fry one that hits on you in the 1930s, then you have to slap it and say, "Don't get fresh with me, you."
2: Yeah, I think so. Maybe. I don't know.
0: That's fine. You don't have to humor me. That attempt at comedy got what it deserved.
2: Okay, good.

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1: 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Yep. Remember, underneath everything, we're all the same. People who wait for our phone to finish ringing so we can text the person and ask, what do you want?

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1: 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Would love to hear from you on the phones. If you've heard the show before, it's not like one of those other radio shows where it's like, hey, talk about this today or talk about that. No, talk about whatever you are. That sounded weird, but I mean it.
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0: Why do we call it a yacht when we could call it a bloat?

0: FM 105.9. I don't know why I make noises like that. It's probably some sort of deep-rooted insecurity. Let's move on.
1: Greg, what's up?
0: What's up?
1: Okay, how tall are you?
0: 6'6".
1: Okay, so you're 6'6". What's your hair and eye color?
0: Brown hair, blue eyes.
1: If your life was made into a movie, who would play you?
0: Voldemort. Both of us are disliked and have small wands. Don't ask.

0: Greg?
1: I think so, yeah. So if you want to get in touch, social media, at Greg B. Harrell, Twitter, Instagram, Greg B. Harrell Show, Facebook, 1, 2, 3, 4, 5, 6 computer screens in front of me right now, all the social media open on all the screens. Well, the 6th screen, I've never been able to unlock it, but it does have the cutest little screensaver, so I turn it on anyway.

0: want to hear my Taco Bell order?
1: You know what's so funny? I was just saying earlier today, why won't anyone regale me with details of their fast food order?
0: You're going to hear my Taco Bell order. I eat 5 Crunchwrap Supreme, 4 Supreme Burritos, 2 Nacho Fries, and a large Baja Blast.
1: Well, talk whoa, Belle. Is this your stomach's Everest? I'm impressed.
0: Thank you. The order is a lot, so they end up giving me, like, plastic bags, and it feels like a reward in a way. Like, here you go. You get the good quality bag because we're so much food.
1: You are a TLC show waiting to happen.
0: Yes, I am.

0: 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You don't want to know.
1: Yeah, you live here now.
2: Greg.
0: What's up?
3: Oh, not much. Holy crap, it's actually you, guy.
0: And I will warn you, as you're about to learn, talking to a radio DJ is not that impressive. But I do appreciate you being a listener. That makes one more. Almost into the double digits now.

0: 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Yep. It's Greg FM. Yes, this is a professional radio station. Why do you ask?
1: Greg!
0: So how long have you two been together? We talking Joni Loves Chachi? Or is your relationship even older than that reference?
2: 3.5 years.
0: Oh, so are wedding memes in your future?
2: Not in a rush.
0: Uh-oh. Committophobe?
2: No.
0: You sure?
2: I don't think so.
0: But are you sure you're not a committophobe?
2: Maybe I could be a committophobe.
0: No, you can't even commit to not being a committophobe.
2: But

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Up, up, down, down, left, right, BA, start. 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

0: 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Okay? So everyone just... Okay?
1: Hey, Greg. Have y'all met Greg?
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2: 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It's Greg.
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0: I just saw a family playing hot potato. Terrible. Why not smart potato? Or successful potato? Or potato that's a good parent?

0: I spell it with two W's.
1: Thank you, Greg. You have an awesome voice.
0: Oh, thank you. Well, I mean, I do have a voice for radio.
1: Yes, it's perfect for this job.
0: And also a body shape for radio. I look like an inverted pear.
1: Ah.
0: Yeah. No diggity.

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2: 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It's not like other radio shows where it's like our social media manager. I'm there. 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

0: Is this Drugby Harold?
1: You know, I mean, it could be. I do have his same day-old donut aesthetic.
0: Just want to say you're doing a great job.
1: Ah, well, this makes me feel better than when I get a gold star sticker for having a dry night. but we've talked before, haven't we?
0: No, we haven't.
1: Oh.
0: This is my first time calling.
1: Must be one of the voices in my head.
0: Hey, you're awesome, man. You're really awesome.
1: Oh, this is like the phone call equivalent of when someone thumbs up my text.
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0: Oh, my stars.
3: Did you say, oh, my stars?
0: Oh, my stars is cool. I wish I was the type of guy who could pull off an, oh, my stars. Oh, my stars. The sock hop is a clam bake. Get me the operator.
3: Lucille, have you seen this new telephone bird?
0: Okay, whoa. 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

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All right.

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1: Reach out on the socials. By socials, I mean social media. Socials is just a cool way that I say social media. I invented it. At Greg B. Harrell, Twitter, Instagram, Greg B. Harrell Show, Facebook, Greg B. Harrell, TikTok.

The movie theater ad, Let's All Go to the Lobby, is an incredibly disturbing animated clip that features popcorn, snack, and drinks heading to the lobby while encouraging others to join in on a ritual that will ultimately spell their doom.

0: Yes, Greg B. Harrell?
1: Pretty much. Most of me is here, yeah.
0: I'm happy to talk to you. I always listen to your show. It keeps me happy.
1: Oh, well, thank you for listening. And you said I make you happy?
0: Yeah.
1: I'm scanning for irony, but I don't detect any. Well, making you happy makes me happy. So this is what it feels like. First time for everything.

0: 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It's Greg FM.
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1: My God, that's enough caffeine to give you Doc Brown hair. Oh, you got that Back to the Future reference. Wow.
4: I did, yeah.
1: You really are alert.
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0: 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Who would have thought?
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Get ready for a turnip. To be clear, not a turnip, the vegetable. Yeah, there's a great farmer's market, pretty local to us. 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
1: 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I knew this day would come.
2: Greg, I gotta ask you a serious question.
1: You have a serious question for me, okay?
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1: Well, I don't know if this is like the conversation version of a magic eye. Was I supposed to understand that? What was your question?
2: What's your question?

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The only radio show that... Actually, no, there's nothing that we do that's only us. So, that was the beginning of a lie. But what's not a lie is you can find this show on social media. 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Facebook, Greg B. Harrell. TikTok. And I promise you'll love the social media... Well, no, that's a lie again.

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1: I don't know if I've met Greg. Hi. Have I met Greg before? Have we met?
0: Can't believe there was a time when social media didn't exist and we had to drive all the way over to someone's house to say, heart.

0: Hey.
1: Well, hey yourself, partner.
0: Yeah, this is Mr. Gregory Harrell, right?
1: Mister? Well, that's pretty formal. I'm glad I wore a cummerbund.
0: I haven't called you in a while.
1: I mean, that could make you any one of my close family members.
0: I was listening to you, and I thought, oh, is this guy Gregory Harrell still on? And I'm like, oh, yeah, he's still there.
1: Yeah, my boss is also just as shocked that I'm still here. Yep.

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1: Greg.
2: Hi, Greg. It's Joanne. How are you?
0: Joanne.
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4: 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Oh, dude. If only. Like, you got the dream job for sure. 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

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Say, hey, Greg, ask me questions. And, well, I'll ask you questions. I'm that type of person. 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
1: Greg?
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1: 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I happen to be Greg. 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
1: Hi, Greg. Greg!
0: If the don't swim for an hour after eating rule has taught us anything, it's that fish are very reckless.

0: How's it going, man?
1: Well, first, let me ask, can you hear me? Because our mic has been behaving like a disgruntled teen.
0: I can hear you, fortunately.
1: Fortunately, you can hear me. Yeah, well, let's see if you still feel that way after this conversation. How are you? Last time you called, I remember you told me you're getting back together with your girlfriend. How's that?
0: Gone again.
1: What? It's over again? What in the name of season 3 Ross and Rachel happened?
0: Yeah. Oh, God.
1: But seriously, I am sorry to hear. What went down?
0: We kind of just both agreed that it's not happening.
1: Well, I mean, if you love something, you have to let it go.
0: That's what I think.
1: That's what I did with my physical appearance.

0: 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So, sorry, Freudian slip. Freudian slip. It's Greg FM. Blue. It's a little noise. Greg, we love Greg.
1: You're awesome. I hope you know that.
0: No, yeah, I do know. That's why I had it stenciled on the walls of my guest bathroom.

0: 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Sup? It's Greg FM, or thereabouts.
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2: Hi, I'm Greg.
0: Greg. What can I do for you?
3: Play a request for Dylan Adrian.
0: What's a Bill and Adrian?
3: I'm Dylan, and Adrian's my friend on my left.
0: My friend on my left? That sounds like a Bradley Cooper movie waiting to win an Oscar.
3: We're just watching the side of the TV.
0: You're watching the side of the TV?
3: Yeah, he is, and I'm just looking straight on him.
0: Yeah, no, of course. You know, actually, I have the perfect song for you two.

Okay, so it says here, and this, I don't know. This, okay, yeah, here it is. Greg FM, and then it's like 10, 5, and there's like a dot, and then it's like a 9. Is this like MS-DOS prompt, or what's going on here? So it's 105.9 Greg FM. So if you, you know, if you're wondering or whatever. At some point, we all have that major decision to make. Should I invest this money in real estate or get that side of guacamole?

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0: 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Come one, come all. Because, well, I mean, currently, according to the ratings, come one.
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0: Three things that should instantly get you dumped. If you cheat. 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
2: Is this Greg?
0: Until I steal a better identity, yeah.
2: You're hilarious. Just hanging out.
0: With whom?
2: My dad. He's a big fan.
0: He's a big fan. Oh, so when you talk directly to him, does it sound like Darth Vader's voice? Yeah, you see what I did there? A little play on the word fan. Sure. Quality stuff.

0: Yeah, hello, Greg.
1: Mm-hmm. We get way too close to the microphone. All right. Hey, check out the social media for the show. At Greg B. Harrell, Twitter, Instagram, Greg B. Harrell Show, Facebook, Greg B. Harrell, TikTok. Yeah. All right, get out of here, you. All right.

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0: the morning comes.
1: I have a question for you, Greg. The question is, are you for or against daylight saving time?
2: Well, I understand that daylight saving time is pointless. It's like the calendar's sociology degree. What do you think?
1: I think that we need to leave it one way or the other. It would be much simpler instead of every 6 months having to reset all our clocks and watches.
2: Well, yeah, exactly. If I didn't have to worry about correcting all the clocks, I'd have more time to correct everyone who says savings.

0: 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Oh, no. It's Greg FM. We think. Greg!
1: I just enjoy you. You are quite a hoot, my friend. I love your creativity. I love how you...
0: Okay, it is alarming that you're struggling after listing just one attribute.

0: 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It's Greg FM. Yeah, why not? That works.
1: Hi, Greg.
0: Have you ever gone on a particularly bad date?
2: Yeah, I went on one.
0: What happened?
2: Well, she crashed my John Deere into the pond.
0: If that's not a country song, it should be. So explain, what exactly happened that track tore you two apart?
2: Well, she ended up not liking me, so she took my tractor and crashed it into the pond.
0: Wow, forget John Deere. You need to write a Dear John to that person.
3: 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Oh, she's a gold digger, way over town.

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0: 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Everything is better a la mode. 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

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That should suffice. 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
2: It's Greg, right?
0: They say dream big. That's why I load up on carbs before bed.

0: Can I request a song?
1: Yeah, of course. You know, I'll let you say it.
0: Okay.
1: So I need this in the following order. Your name, why you love listening, what you're currently doing, where you work, band you want to hear, when you first heard them, album that features the song you want to hear, and the song itself.
0: Okay. Am I supposed to say all of that?
1: I'm recording, so if you have any problems, we do have a safety word.
0: A what word?
1: A safety word. Just say it if you run into any problems. The safety word is pineapple.
0: Pineapple?
1: Exactly. And we're rolling.
0: I'm Michelle. I listen for my favorite bands. And what's after that? Hello? Pineapple?
1: Are you okay?
0: What were the other things?
1: Yeah, it's the other things. Your name, why you love listening, what you're currently doing, where you work, the band you want to hear, when you first heard them, album that features the song that you want to hear, and then the song itself.
0: Okay.
1: Okay, from the top.
0: I'm Michelle. I listen for my favorite bands. 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

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This show is not like other radio shows. People call in, we get to talking about whatever. Remember the call from the cemetery? Remember the phone call from the guy seeing aliens in the desert? Yeah, weird stuff happens on this show. If you're weird, why not call?

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We all make mistakes, and we are yours.

0: 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Woo! That was faster than I thought. It's Greg FM. No idea why.
1: 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Have y'all met Greg?
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1: I think so, yeah. 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It's not like other social media from other shows. 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
1: You just made my show sound like a religion.
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1: Well, so is my life in general.
0: Your life in general.
1: Seriously, I feel like I'm living in a mockumentary.
0: My husband says you have to learn how to play a ukulele.
1: Oh, I love the ukulele, especially pretending it's a regular-sized guitar and I'm a giant.
0: Take care and keep up the good work, no matter what anybody says.
1: Oh, great. Now I'm going to be up all night wondering who said something.
0: Bye, pal.
1: Bye. 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
2: Hey, Greg. Have y'all met Greg?
0: What's going on?
3: Oh, no. You know what? You are a great personality. That's why I'm so sold on this radio station.
0: Oh, thanks. I'm glad we could sell ourselves to you. It saves us having a garage sale this weekend.

0: 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And don't include this part where I'm asking for the echo effect, because that's sad. It's Greg FM!
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0: Yeah, see, one of my things is I have a really good memory, which is, I believe, a blessing and a curse.
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3: No.
0: Like, what can't you remember?
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0: Oh, okay. When was the first time you rode your bike?
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0: And you can't remember that?
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0: Yeah.

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I'm not the type of person to blame, and everyone else is the reason for that.

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0: 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So what can I help you with?
1: I have a bulge in the tire of my car. I'm not really sure what to do about it, dude. What do you think about it?
0: Well, the best thing you can do is go to a mechanic and say, help

0: Is this Greg?
1: So, here's what happened. On Facebook, we were like, let's call the social media at Greg is a radio station. Ha ha ha. And then we did that on Instagram as well and TikTok, again with the ha ha ha after putting the idea out into the universe. But then on X, they didn't have the character limit. So we went with at Greg is a radio stick. Ha ha ha, indeed.

0: So how do you spend your days?
1: I'm just waiting for the kids to get out of school.
0: Ah, you're their getaway driver.
1: I am.
0: So is it cool having kids?
1: Oh, yeah, it's good times. That's why I had six of them.
0: Six kids?
1: It's true.
0: Doesn't that officially qualify your uterus as a timeshare?
1: Six kids.
0: You must have to pretend to like so many presents.

0: 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Boom! I don't know what the boom was supposed to signify, but boom. It's Greg FM. It's Greg FM. Sorry.
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2: Greg.
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0: So you're listening to the show?
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0: Okay, well, remind me to get your address for an apology card.
4: Okay.
0: Okay, I'll have to pick up that joke later. 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
0: You know, when I was younger, I used to work in the mall. Or as they say in New Jersey, the mall.
3: Okay. What'd you do in the mall?
0: I used to work in a video game store. Yeah. You ever work in a mall?
3: I have worked in a mall. I used to work at Sears.
0: Sears? Huh. If you ask me, it hasn't been the same since Roebuck left.
3: Of all places.
0: Oh, okay. We're ignoring my department store history joke. That's fine. You've given me

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1: 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Who do I want to be? Do I really look like my tagged pics on social media?

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Still working on the jingle, but

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That should suffice. 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
1: 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And to prove it, I'm inviting you to join me on social media. At Greg B. Harrell, Twitter, Instagram, Greg B. Harrell Show, Facebook. You can find me there. Just say, like, hey, Greg, and then I'll, reply. Probably I'll say, hey, back. Exciting stuff.

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1: No, I got this. I could while away the hours, conferring with the flowers, consulting with the rain. In my head I'd be scratching, well, my thoughts were busy hatching if I only had a brain. That song's autobiographical for me.

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0: Are you a dessert person?
4: When I was younger, maybe, but I eat healthier now.
0: Okay, what's healthy? What do you start your day with?
4: Like a green smoothie, usually. And in mine, I put thyme and flaxseed.
0: Sorry. I missed the last part. Something and flaxseed?
4: Thyme. It's like an herb.
0: Thyme.
4: It's pretty good for you. Healthy.
0: Thyme. Okay. Wow. All this talk of thyme is making me thirsty. Do you know if you can keep thyme in a thermos?
4: I don't think so.
0: Yeah. Well, something to think about.

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Why are scientists always using test tubes? It seems so unprofessional to use equipment that's still being tested.

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This isn't like other radio shows. That is a direct line to me. I am the only person here. Isn't that right? 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No, but seriously, there's no one here. I'm all alone. Terribly, terribly alone. So give me a call.

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WGAP, Merrillville, Knoxville. 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